Man, you know I done enjoyed things that kings and queens will never have. In fact, kings and queens can't never get. And they don't even know about it. And good times

Now look at here. 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Cause if I had kept all the money that I'd already spent, I would have been a millionaire a long time ago. And women,

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You know, see me a superstar, me and have time to waste with your minions and ting. Ting.

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0: 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Hey.
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0: Now come here, girl. 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

Back in the days when I was a teenager, before I had status and before I had a pager, you can find the abstract. Listening to hip hop, my pops used to say it reminded him of bebop. I said, well, daddy, don't you know that things go in cycles? Way the Bobby.

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It'll

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But I'll be back. 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Yeah. So, man, it's appreciated as always. 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It's a pleasure as always, people. 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

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Keep it locked. Accurate.